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I don't like it.

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0: 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And that's why we wrote a song about it. And we hope it doesn't offend anybody. 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

0: 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And even more so, it's a story of an army chaplain who blesses the boys before they go into battle, blesses the weapons that we use before we use them on other people, which is kind of crazy. And that's why we wrote a song about it. And we hope it doesn't offend anybody. It shouldn't offend anybody. 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
1: We've been meeting here every day. And since this is our last day together, I want to hold you just one more time. 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I want to remember you just like this. Let's just kiss.

Pardon me, do you have change for a quarter? I gotta make a phone call. Thank you. Oh, I hope this woman don't take me through no changes today, because I've had a hard day today, man. You know, let me see what's happening at the address.